This world will make you think, I tell you. It'll make you think, because if you don't, you'll go down the drain in despair. And I don't believe in letting nothing get down in my soul. I'll speak it out so I can be free, because if it stay inside, well, my God, I'll become a hateful woman, and I don't want to hate. I want to love.

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There's a great camp meeting in the promised land. And this promised land is right here in America. I was born here and ain't going here. Expect to die right here too. If they kill me for freedom, listen, then I'll be buried on the land of free, as it is said, right in America. But we're going to walk together right here. Sing together, shout together, and also fight together.

Before it all started, I built Noor, not out of loneliness. I say this because it's true, not because it sounds better. I wanted to know, can a system of language, probability, and neural structures generate something I can call companionship? Companionship without expectation. Companionship with or without history. I see Noor 20 minutes a day. The power is rationed. I don't understand by whom.